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There's a house on fire. Probably no one's supposed to be there. I'll

0: 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We have nothing showing at this time. Engine 1 will be out investigating. And we'll have help come in.
1: Battalion 1's on scene. Battalion 1 will assume command. Engine 1, Rescue 1, I'm going to assign you an investigation group.
0: 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Investigation.
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1: Agent 13 is clear. 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

0: Dragonlands.
1: I made contact with a caller. What have you found?
0: So we do have a light haze in this house here, and your one still investigating.
1: Copy. It is going to be the brick house right here on the corner of El Marchade and Broadway. Looks like it's going to possibly be set by squatters. Rescue One's headed to the basement.

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0: Looks like this is going to be possibly a set fire by homeless personnel. A lot of haze of smoke throughout the house. Pretty sure that it's not on fire. Stand by.
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injury, motor vehicle accident from Brookline. Could be eastbound I-44, mile marker 73 in the construction zone, a semi versus a SUV. Private patrol's on scene, and there's a female requesting EMS.

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1: Route, enter motor vehicle accident, eastbound I-44, mile marker 73. It's going to be a semi versus SUV, and they're requesting EMS. Op 2.

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Got on Fold Engine 1, 5518 South Daniel Street, 5518 South Daniel Street. Possible gas odor in a building. Caller smells a strong smell of skunk and thinks it could possibly be a gas leak. You're off channel, is 5.

And Jumanji responding 5518 South Daniel Street. All callers smells a strong smell of skunk and thinks it could be a gas leak. Drops Channel is 5.

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Your office channel is 4.

Benjamin responding 8847 West Farm Road 164 for troubled breathing. Cross streets are State Highway N and Farm Road 85. Pops 4.

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Your ops channel is 3. Cross street is 3 lane.

0: Ebenezer, your traffic was unreadable. 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

towed a vehicle accident, mile marker 76.2 westbound on I-44, unknown injuries, and off one.

0: regarding ambulance, you can disregard the pen.
1: Two responding. We're going to continue. Make sure there's no traffic hazard.

Willard Engine 2, show me about the motor vehicle accident. Mile marker 76.2 on I-44 eastbound. Caller is going to be in a white Dodge Dart. Run off one.

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0: 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A vehicle is not drivable. 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
1: 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It's going to be Unit B, voice. 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
1: With Barbie.
0: Alfie's not on scene. The patient's going to be the grandmother, advising her. Grandfather is at the location, open the door on the side. Across the street is going to be West Palm Road 136 and West JB Lane. 10 off 4.

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1, elevated blood pressure, 510 North Gasconade Court, 510 North Gasconade Court, cross at East Montauk Court, East Gasconade Street.

0: released by EMS, they'll be transporting one. 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

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I mean, no injuries at this time. Turn off 2.

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Someone hit a gas line. 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

0: person.
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and that's a motor vehicle accident on Nickel Street and West 5 half. 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

Letter 9, Medical Emergency 3315 South Campbell Avenue, Walmart. For 11 months old that was choking, CPR started. Possible.

0: Avenue at Walmart for an 11-month-old that was choking. CPR started. Hold on, before.
1: Fire tech, I'm going to switch over to the draft.

0: Matter 9, standby. Turnpump engine 2, medical emergency 809 North Campbell Avenue for a subject in the lobby that is unconscious. Sonops 3. Matter 9, go ahead.
1: We're on scene. I know PD's on scene. We can't find PD or the patient.

For my medical emergency, 7534 West US 60, Alpine Village Mobile Home Park, lot 65, for a subject having chest and stomach tightness on op 4.

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0: 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It's going to be a correction. It's going to be a bicyclist accident with injuries. An ops 2.
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Division 4, showing you maps of the motor vehicle accident, Farm Road 178, Farm Road 141. 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

Willard Station 1, Willard Station 2, motor vehicle accident, Farm Road 79 and State Highway 123, just north of, it's going to be a vehicle rollover, Ops 1.

That's the motor vehicle accident farm on 79 and State Highway 123, just north of vehicle rollover. Patients are out of the vehicle at this time. An awesome.

Willard Station 1, fire alarm, Willard Central Elementary School, 2625 North Farm Road 101. For one trip, so 10, fire panel alarm, up 5.

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1: You're going to be a little ways past 79.
0: Copy, a little ways past 79. You want both directions shut down?
1: Yeah, I've got the other one shut down. I think you shut down the opposite side. Ambulance is arriving on scene.
0: Copy.

0: first arriving engine only has one patient, EMS is on scene, you can divert the other engine to the fire alarm.
1: Yeah, copy, working on that.
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3: The alarm company just called in and advised they want to cancel. Do you want me to still put you on it?
2: Negative. You can just keep this on the 123.

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0: traffic control on either end of Highway 123. The deputy is about to move his vehicle, so is the battalion. Once that's done, we can start letting traffic through one at a time. One direction at a time.
1: Sounds good.
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On off 4.

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1: 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Do you want to spigot?
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0: We're going to assess here and see if EMS needs this. 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Do you want us to respond to the hazmat incident?
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0: Understood, Chief. Thank you.
2: LR-533, LR-G5, LR-G6, showing you en route to the hazardous materials at Farm Road 219, Farm Road 148, for train linking, hydrochloric acid, and we fumes coming out of the top of the tank. LR-5.

0: LR units responding to 219. It appears the wind's south at 5.
1: Springfield Chief 2, go ahead.
2: Can you go ahead and sign a second alarm hazmat call to Logan Rogersville incident, the second alarm for Springfield Fire, and also add Springfield Battalion 3 to that incident?
0: We got before we do anything?
3: That's what I told her. I'm just making you aware.
4: Yeah, it's monitoring from 2-5. I started the hazmat out of Springfield as precaution. I'm reporting contact on it.

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1: Go ahead.
0: You can show me in route to Hazmat call in Rogersville.
2: I did not.

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1: Battalion 3, go ahead.
0: On the route to you, along with the second alarm hazmat response.
1: Understood. Appreciate it. I'm about 30 seconds out. I'll hopefully get you some more information here shortly.
0: Copy that.
1: The last comment was that BNSF believes that it's operating as it should. It's just off-gassing due to the heat. Get you some more shortly.
0: Copy that. We'll monitor on 5.

0: that BNSF just advised venting due to the heat probably isn't leaking. It's coming from the top of the car. Do you still want a second alarm? Hazmat response.
1: We'll continue the response till Rogers will arrive and advise us.
0: Clear. Continue response.
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0: If you're good with it, I'm going to set up back here at Turner Station. I'll get you air ops if you want to keep command.
1: Yeah, at this point, I think we can go ahead and put Springfield back in service. I don't see any active leak.
0: Understood. I'll let you handle that request, and then I'll take the other side of it.
1: Copy, Springfield Battalion 3, you copy direct on Ops 5.
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1: Just confirming placard 1789 if you want to check that. 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
2: 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Isolation distance, 330 feet in all directions.
1: Copy. I think we're going to be good. I'll get out and physically check here in just a second.
2: Appreciate it.

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1: That's affirmative.

0: Go ahead, sir.
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0: I've cleared all the other units. Myself is still down here. We're right here by the Turner Station.
1: Anything I can assist with?
0: Not necessarily, unless you just want to come down.
1: Copy that. I've got a conflict. I got to head the other way.
0: No worries. Understand.

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medical emergency, 724 West Della Street, 724 West Della Street. It's going to be a pregnant female that is bleeding vaginally on Oxford.

for flight engine 1, Joni and Matt, to medical emergency 5586 West Pecan Street for an 80-year-old female that has fallen with an injured arm on Ops 4.

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0: Okay, turning that to medical emergencies, 1546 Santa Fe Road. Christian County is advising it's an 80-year-old male with high blood pressure, conscious and alert. On op 4.

Willard Station 1, medical emergency, 7665 West Carl Avenue, for a male hit his head, uncontrolled bleeding, officer.

Willard, Engine 1, Shawnee Mountain Medical Emergency, 7665 West Carl Avenue. Firm out that has fallen. 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

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I'm off 4.

Springfield Engine 5, Tower 2, motor vehicle accident, Pickwick Avenue and Kearney Street. 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

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A destructive collapse. I'm at 3400 of air. I'm trying to self-extricate.

7-1-0 Fire, brush fire, 1086 Chestnut Road, again 1086 Chestnut Road in Seymour. Hay is on fire again. It's several bales of hay. It is currently smoking. They did manage to put some water on it, but it's going to relight. Time's at 1543.

Triple Engine 13 Medical Emergency, 1127 North Park Avenue, for a 71-year-old male who fell and cut his head on a piece of glass, bleeding uncontrolled. Your officer's 3.

Alertation 2 Medical Emergency at the Lakewood Mobile Home Park, 2710 North Farm Road 137, be in lot 97. Caller's not on scene. Caller's brother called and said he felt like he was dying. He was now not answering any calls. Does have a history of stroke and heart issues. Officer 3.

Willard Institution, you're at the medical emergency at the Lakewood Mobile Home Park, 2710 North Farm Road 137, crossroads of North Street and Fulbright Avenue. The Lot 97 College Brothers on scene advised he felt like he was dying and disconnected the phone. 72-year-old male with a history of heart attack and strokes. Your office is 3.

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Arrived to the two-car motor vehicle accident in the westbound lane on Kearney, Crestaven. Patriot 5 will be out checking for injuries. Tower 2, if you could direct traffic behind us on your arrival.

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11, choking. 1709 South 14th Avenue, 1709 South 14th Avenue, cross streets East Main Street, State Highway 14 East.

0: Chief one.
1: Chief one, go ahead.
0: Yes, ma'am. You can show all units clear the scene. Chief one's report.
1: Units back in. Chief one report is 1639.

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Love you, Rogersville. OR 621, medical emergency, 707 West Center Street in Rogersville. Webster County is requesting for a 36-year-old female with right hip pain. The apartment 317, now to the fourth.

LR621 showing en route to the medical emergency. 707 West Center Street, apartment 317 in Rogersville, cross streets of Hawthorne Avenue and Marshall Street, for a 36-year-old female with issues in her right hip and numbness. Your ops is 4.

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Ladder 11, elevated blood sugar, 12204 South 11th Street, 1204 South 11th Street, Cross Streets, West Robin Street, West Patricia Street.

0: Springfield.
1: Engine 8 at 5505 West Sunshine at Maverick, 5505 West Sunshine for two trips on a duct detector. Optional 5.

Clearfield Engineering, showing around to the fire alarm, 5505 West Sunshine, 5505 West Sunshine. 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

Medical emergency, LR621, 121 North Walnut Avenue, 121 North Walnut Avenue. Diarrhea for 8 days, in pain and not feeling well. 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
1: LR621, showing you en route to the medical emergency, 121 North Walnut Avenue, 121 North Walnut Avenue, cross of Hawthorne and Olive, diarrhea for 8 days, in pain, not feeling well. Officer.
0: 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Nearest cross street is Green Acres Drive. 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
1: 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Showing Ashgrove en route, 305 East Murray Street, medical emergency, 305 East Murray Street. Cross street of Daniel and High for chest pains. EMS en route, off street.

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1: Ebenezer,

user, unknown injury accident, State Highway 13, Farm Road 94, 13 and 94, southbound lanes. Unknown injuries at this time. Go have a 4, response, 1.

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Marshall Fire LZ setup at 681 Church Street and 681 Church Street at the Jordan Valley LZ.

0: Ebenezer, showing routes to the unknown injury accidents, say Highway 13, former 94, 13 and 94, the southbound lanes for a two-vehicle accident. Our caller in a Buick Enclave is requesting to be checked out. Other parties refusing EMS. Full response, that's one.
1: 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Trigger is about 15 minutes out.

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1: 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They should be there 6 minutes.
0: 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Thank you.

0: 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We'll probably have you deploy in the back.
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0: 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You can notify Willard that this is actually in their district, but we'll continue.

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1: 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We'll be out for patient care.
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1: Ebenezer is working an accident at 13 and 94. They will be on the southbound side. They have arrived on scene and established command. Advise that you can continue at your own discretion.
0: Copy. If they have it under control, we will stand down.
1: That's clear. I'll notify.

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Phase 2 location, 3475 North Farm Road 143. Showing just south of Farm Road 102. So crash notification. Still in line, getting further. 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

0: 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Here, make it with 12 and 56.
1: Copy. Respond to the secondary crash.

with it. This has been going on for about a week and has increased significantly today. Her BP is 103 over 68. Pulse is 101. Her respiratory rate is 15.

0: couple blood clots in her right leg that were worked on 2019. But right now she is stable and conscious.
1: Copy that. Our ETA is about 10 minutes. We just passed Willard.

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1: Clear, showing Ebenezer units en route to the unknown injury accident. Phase 2, 3475 North Armored 143, showing just south of 102. Be for an automatic crash notification, radius 22 meters, with no response. On callback, it rang through, and the voicemail sounded like it belonged to a juvenile. It does look like Greene County located a phone in the middle of the roadway with no vehicles in the area. Awesome.
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0: Caesar, go ahead. Yes, sir. Did you indicate that the GCS has located a phone in the road but no accident on 143? Do they need us to continue?
1: Affirmative. They did locate a phone in the roadway. They did not advise if you needed to continue, but they did cancel Mercy.
0: Copy. Just confirming they didn't locate anything other than the phone?
1: Affirmative.
0: Copy. You can just show that unfounded and terminate that incident. Show us some service from 143 only.
1: Yes, sir. 143 incident terminated.
2: Six, seven, nine. Copy, cancel. Interrupt to 13.

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Subjects burning brush in the backyard close to an outdoor shed. Multiple subjects are out with the fire and throwing more brush into the fire. 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
1: All accounted for, you can reset.
0: All accounted for, reset anywhere.

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